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Tonight's Delilah's Dilemma is from Karen, a mom who is concerned about her 14-year-old daughter. She says, my daughter was born with a birth defect that requires her to wear a brace so that she can walk. At school, she's taunted and bullied, and her self-esteem keeps getting lower. You don't say what your daughter's name is, Karen, but I want to tell you about a young girl that was born in 1960. And when she was a couple of months old, the doctors discovered that her legs had formed wrong in the womb. And because of that, the doctors put her in cast. And her mother had to carry her on a pillow the first year or two of her life because she was in cast. When the cast came off, the braces went on. Steel braces that went down her legs. They were bound around her waist with a belt. They were bound below her knee, and they went into big, clumsy shoes that the kids called clodhoppers. I could describe what those braces looked like, and I can describe what those braces felt like because I was that little girl. I was 12 years old before the braces came off my legs, and I was able to walk normal. But the taunting that I heard and the names I was called before the braces came off still ring in my head on occasion. And I truly believe, Karen, it was that experience that God used to create who I am today. Your character is carved with a tool called pain. So your daughter needs to understand that she will have compassion beyond her years and wisdom beyond her years. And that compassion, that wisdom, that tenderness, that musical talent, that artistic talent can change the world. So don't let foolish people who are bullying you take away your joy. Don't let that happen.

0: stuff.
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1: Arshad?
2: Yep.
1: Welcome. What can I do for you?
2: Well, I broke up with the love of my life about 2 years ago. And the reason that she gave me when she broke up with me was that we listened to different types of music. Didn't quite understand that.
1: Wow, yeah. that's a new breakup line.
2: Yeah.
1: In all my breakup lines I ever used, I never used that one on a guy. I use the, it's not you, it's me, you're just too good for me. I use the, let's just be friends. I used a lot of lines, but I never used the, you listen to different music than I listen to.
2: Yeah. And we even talked about starting a life together and everything. But it never happened.
1: Well, that's because obviously you don't listen to the same kind of music. I mean, gosh, what kind of music does she listen to? If you're calling me, you obviously have great

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1: 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It was a guy, and he lets me know I still got it.
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It's Teresa here, and we are getting ready to celebrate Christmas in July. How awesome. With the Springfield Cardinals coming up on the 17th, complete with Christmas fireworks, you guys. 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

0: 105.9 KGBX, Springfield's Variety from the 80s to today. Hey there, it's Teresa Lucas. Hope your night is going just how you'd like it to.
1: Thank you, Teresa. I love you guys.
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0: 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You know, when I go grocery shopping, I'm pretty much friendly to anybody there. I mean, like, we're old friends. I don't care if I don't know them personally. I'm going to be friendly. Hey, Allison, have you ever had an experience with a stranger that you'll never forget?
1: When I was younger, I was walking under the underpass, and there was a gentleman with a long trench coat on, and I was so afraid that he was going to be a flasher.
0: Oh, my gosh.
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My name's Teresa. And you know, this year's On Angels Wings Gala is coming up in a few weeks. 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

0: 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Hey there, it's Teresa checking out Gas Buddy, and oh my gosh, prices are going up, up, up. I hope they don't go any higher. I remember a few years ago, we were at $6 a gallon. What do you say about that, Shelly?
1: That's expensive.
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How you doing? 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
1: 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I appreciate it.
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0: 105.9 KGBX, playing variety from the 80s to today. Hey, it's Teresa Lucas. Hard to believe that people actually have done research on this, but apparently they have, because this survey says one of these breaks every 14 seconds. Do you know what it is? It's a pair of sunglasses. Don't I know it? This happened to me about a week ago. Take it for granted that I'm just buying my sunglasses, the least expensive ones at the gas station. But you know what? I got in the car, set it on the seat, dug around in my purse, threw the purse on the seat, broke the sunglasses. I hadn't even got out of the parking lot yet, for Pete's sake.
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It's Teresa here, and we are getting ready to celebrate Christmas in July. How awesome! With the Springfield Cardinals coming up on the 17th, complete with Christmas fireworks, you guys, to your favorite KGBX holiday music after the game. 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

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You can get just the headlines to start your day. 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

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My name's Teresa. And you know, this year's On Angels Wings Gala is coming up in a few weeks. 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

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You can leave me a message. 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
1: 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As we get through the workday together, here's more variety with Alex Warren. An Ordinary.

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1: Did you know that we're going to be back to $1,000 an hour? Yeah, it starts on Monday. I'm so excited. Can't wait to make you a winner. Here's Pink and Nate Ruess.

105.9 KGBX, hey, it's Jana. We are getting ready to celebrate Christmas in July with the Springfield Cardinals. 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
1: Sometimes it is just the song that you need to remind you you have made it through every one of your bad days and you are still here being so amazing. It's Sia and Unstoppable.

0: 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Slowly getting back out into the dating pool. It is not for the weak, and there's some crazy stuff happening out there. Bree, what's the worst pickup line you've heard recently?
1: Walked up behind me, kind of behind the back of my neck, and it said, I bet you would look like my mom when you're older, like
0: what?
1: 20 years.
0: What?
1: Yeah.
0: What?
1: Yeah, I bet you'd look like my mom in about 20 years.
0: What? There is so much to unpack there. Well, that and run.
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Springfield's 105.9 KGBX. Look at that, already past 10 o'clock on your Tuesday morning. Have you listened to any of the new Madonna album? I know it's crazy, but Confessions 2, it's out. The reviews are so great. I mean, it is a vibe, and it's waiting for you inside

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105.9 KGBX. Jumping into that Tuesday afternoon. Hope it feels like your workday is just moving right along. I know the music helps. Got some great stuff coming up this hour. A little Cyndi Lauper, some Irene Cara. Right now it's Corey Hart. 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

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Hey, it's Jana. We are getting ready to celebrate Christmas in July with the Springfield Cardinals. It's coming up on the 17th, complete with Christmas fireworks to your favorite KGBX holiday music right after the game. 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
1: It is very true. We all work very hard for the money, but soon, really easy money will be back into your workday. $1,000 an hour will return starting on Monday. So fun. Cannot wait to make you a winner, hopefully. Here's Donna Summer.

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1: So recently, I basically confirmed my own red flag. I just need to do better about like recognizing it and like really acting on it, not just kind of like low key acting on it. 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
2: There was this woman at work and mm-hmm. she just kept talking about how like she didn't talk to anyone from her old job and like just the burn bridges she had at her old job. And I was like, I don't want to be a burn bridge with this lady.
1: Right. You know what? You saw it. You acted on it. You probably saved yourself a lot of drama.
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105.9 KGBX. It is still crazy to think it has been over 17 years since he passed away. Time really does fly. The older you get, right? Michael Jackson is on. Here's Bad.

0: 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Everybody's trying to save a dollar here and there, but Maddie, what is one of the craziest things you've seen somebody do just to try to save a buck?
1: Steal toilet paper from our clubhouse.
0: Oh.
1: Yeah, literally, you know, there's extra rolls in case you run out.
0: Yeah, yeah.
1: Go in there with her beach bag and the poor next person has no extra rolls.
0: And usually it's not the best kind of toilet paper either. Oh, wow.
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Glad to see she got her happily ever after. Taylor Swift is on. Here's Opalite.

The best variety for a stroll around Nathaniel Green Park. Nothing says Springfield like 105.9 KGBX. 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

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Hey, it's Jana. We are getting ready to celebrate Christmas in July with the Springfield Cardinals. It's coming up on the 17th, complete with Christmas fireworks to your favorite KGBX holiday music right after the game. 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
1: Starting again on Monday, every hour throughout your workday, a chance to win $1,000 to spend on whatever you like. We're going to have the most fun with it. And get it starts on Monday. Hey, it's Janet with the Lumineers.

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1: Proving that good things still happen in the world. I was traveling in the UK with my daughter for vacation recently. And one thing I cannot travel without is my iPad. And it wasn't until I got to the hotel that I realized I had left it on the plane in the seat back pocket, completely freaking out. I do the whole file the report thing, knowing I'm never going to see it again. Luckily, we flew out through the same airport about a week later. Boom. And lost and found. So now my daughter has an iPad because I completely freaked out and went and bought another one.
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Well, of course, everybody has been hearing and seeing all about Taylor and Travis's wedding, but I do think it is so cool that before the wedding, they put out all of that donation money. 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I mean, they donated $26 million to various charities ahead of their wedding, and $26 million to 20 different charities. Very, very impressive and very kind of the two big celebs.

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I'm Jeff Stevens. We are getting ready to celebrate Christmas in July with the Springfield Cardinals coming up on the 17th, complete with Christmas fireworks to your favorite KGBX holiday music after the game. 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
1: I'm Jeff Stevens. Well, not the handiest guy. I've mentioned that before. But what is something now that you do it yourself instead of paying for it like you used to? Let me know in the Talkback Mic on the iHeartRadio app.

0: 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I'm Jeff Stevens. Hope you're having a great one. Well, Paul, what is something that you now do yourself instead of paying for it like you used to?
1: Something I do DIY now that I used to pay for?
0: Yes.
1: Oil change.
0: Oh.
1: Yeah, price of those things are through the roof. I'm not going to Jiffy Lube and spending $115 on an oil change. I do it for $30 myself.
0: Yeah, they didn't used to be that expensive, but wow, $100, I think I'd rather do it for $30 and do it myself.
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it's green lights on Glenstone or traffic on Campbell. 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
1: Lose control. It is Teddy Swims. I'm Jeff Stevens. Well, the World Cup is proving to be a ratings bonanza for TV executives. They're very happy, according to Nielsen. More than 43 million people watched on Fox and Telemundo as the U.S. beat Bosnia and Herzegovina in the round of 32 last week. The group play matches also drew big viewership numbers, with the 72 matches averaging 5.1 million fans on Fox, FS1, and Tubi. That is a 92% jump from just 4 years ago in the 2022 World Cup.
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1: B52s, and that, of course, is Love Shack. I'm Jeff Stevens. 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
2: Something I do now, like a DIY instead of paying for it. 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I know how to do my own acrylic nails. I know how to do my own makeup. I know how to do my own hair. I just refuse to pay for any of that. So, I mean, if my man want to pay, that's cool. But I just can't do it anymore. No, I'd rather do it myself.
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1: I'm Jeff Stevens. How would you like to fill up your tank over and over? Maybe you've got a road trip coming up. Maybe you're just driving a lot this summer. We're going to fill your tank starting Monday morning at 9 a.m. with $1,000.

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1: Well, of course, as you know by now, all the hype about the Madison Square Garden wedding actually happened last Friday. And of course, Stevie Nicks and Tim McGraw and Ed Sheeran and Tom Hanks and J-Lo and Selena Gomez and so many more were there to watch Taylor and Travis.

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I'm Jeff Stevens, and this year's On Angels Wings Gala is coming up in a few weeks, and we've got your free tickets in for all the info. 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

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I'm Jeff Stevens. Our good news story coming up next. The good news about what soccer and the World Cup is doing for young kids.

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1: John Legend, that is all of me. I'm Jeff Stevens with some good news for your Tuesday afternoon. Thanks to the World Cup, soccer is getting a big boost in popularity in almost every city. Groups of weekend warriors of all skill levels are getting together to play the game. But last-minute schedule conflicts and dropouts can easily leave teams shorthanded and possibly ruin a game. There is a new app called Footy Addicts, F-O-O-T-Y. It was developed to help soccer enthusiasts connect with others in their neighborhood, allowing players to find local games at the very last minute, even step in to fill roster spots after a cancellation. Here's the great news. It gives people an easy way to get out of the house, get some exercise, steer clear of loneliness, which is a growing problem, especially among young men. The booming success of the app is providing an instant, welcoming space where new friendships are forming in real time and, again, getting some great exercise.
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1: A little bit after 5 o'clock, I'm Jeff Stevens. The return of scrapbooks? Oh, yeah. I'll tell you more coming up in about 6 minutes. Here's Justin Bieber.

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The best variety from the 80s to today on 105.9 KGBX. I'm Jeff Stevens. Well, now that Taylor and Travis are all married up and hopefully things are going well, this is definitely something she did not say to Travis when she met him a few summers ago.

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I'm Jeff Stevens. We are getting ready to celebrate Christmas in July with the Springfield Cardinals coming up on the 17th, complete with Christmas fireworks to your favorite KGBX holiday music after the game. 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
1: Shaboozy on this Tuesday evening, July 7th. I'm Jeff Stevens. Well, with prices kind of all over the place, Jada, what is something that you now do yourself instead of paying for it like you used to?
2: Okay, so here's something I'm doing myself now, which I'm actually pretty proud of. I started making jam. Like, we have all this fruit in the backyard, and it just, like, never did anything. And I learned how to make jam, so I do that now instead of, instead of buying it at the store. And actually, it's a whole lot better.
1: Oh, I bet it's better. Certainly cheaper. Way to go.
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I'm Jeff Stevens. 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
1: 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Bon Jovi's Forever Tour officially kicks off tonight with a 9-show residency at Madison Square Garden in New York. Man, it seems like there's been a lot of stuff, a lot of really big stuff in the last week or so in that place. But Bon Jovi is back tonight.

0: 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I'm Jeff Stevens. Well, July, of course, brings the summer heat and also some hot savings, too. There are some things you should consider buying this month. And one of them is may not seem as obvious, but it's summer clothes. So, of course, it's hot out. It's July. But the demand for summer clothing starts to cool off this month. So retailers are already marking down shorts and tank tops and flip-flops. So good time to stock up. Also, July 4th stuff, now that we're past it, even the stuff that says America 250, that stuff's going to be deeply discounted. And of course, hopefully, you're going to be patriotic next year or, you know, or anytime for that matter. So the patriotic stuff, that might be a good discount. And back to school supplies, I don't even want to say that right now. But yes, you can get some good back to school supplies if you're on the earlier side, like now in July.
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1: I'm Jeff Stevens. Well, the big wedding is in the books, but I think people will be talking about it for a long, long time. 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

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I'm Jeff Stevens. We are getting ready to celebrate Christmas in July with the Springfield Cardinals coming up on the 17th, complete with Christmas fireworks to your favorite KGBX holiday music after the game. 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
1: Olivia Dean, that is Man I Need. I'm Jeff Stevens. Well, America's World Cup excitement is already having an impact on the economy. According to USA Today, Americans are buying soccer balls at a record pace, with imports reaching nearly 40 million during the first 4 months of the year. That is the highest total for that period since 2002. And as the buzz continues to build, the retailers are increasing their inventory to keep up with that growing demand. The surge in soccer ball imports, already another sign that soccer is gaining momentum nationwide. And economists say it's clear that World Cup fever is already taking hold all across the U.S.
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